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2: 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It's Martin Garrix.
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The perfect mix is right here. 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
1: 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The Baker County Sheriff's Office expanded evacuation orders over the weekend for the Powder River Fire near Richland. Level 3 go-now orders are in place for areas south of the Powder River and Brownlee Reservoir, specifically east of Daly Creek and south of Powder River Road. Reports indicate the fire is larger than 20,000 acres. Find maps and updates on our website. The lightning-caused Salmon and Olive Butte fires have burned over 1,400 and 2,700 acres, respectively, both at 15% containment. Over 1,400 personnel are strengthening control lines. Aircraft dropped water over the weekend while smoke moderated fire activity but impacted visibility. Drones utilize thermal imaging and precision ignitions. Evacuations are effective for Greenhorn and Granite communities, and structure protection remains the top focus. Residents in the halfway area of Baker County are asked to beware of what authorities are calling a disturbing phone call scam, where the caller purports to be part of a cartel and claim to hold family members hostage. They demand money or cryptocurrency. This is a scam, and folks who receive calls like this are asked to report them to the Baker County Sheriff's Office. I'm Logan Bidget. Follow breaking news on the Elkhorn Media Group Facebook page. 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
1: 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The interagency management team assumed command of four lightning-caused wildfires in the Umatilla National Forest. Record low snowpacks and hot, dry conditions are fueling active fire behavior. A level 3 go-now evacuation is in effect for the Hagen Fire area near Tollgate. Public use restrictions and area closures are implemented as officials also monitor the Bradley Flats Fire in the southern portion of Umatilla County. The Anthony Fire, started by lightning north of Baker City, has burned nearly 2,000 acres and is 20% contained. Crews are using strategic burning and dozers to secure control lines, especially in the north. Evacuations and forest closures are effective. An incident management team will take command this morning. Aircraft continue supporting the 641 personnel on site. The Oregon Department of Environmental Quality has issued an air quality advisory for Baker, Grant, Wallowa, and Northern Harney counties. The advisory was issued as numerous wildfires across the region sent smoke into the air. Officials expect advisories to last through the week. If you're affected by the smoke, health officials recommend staying indoors, avoiding strenuous outdoor activity, and running air conditioners on recirculate. I'm Logan Bajet. Follow breaking news on the Elkhorn Media Group Facebook page.
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